Eric probably saw Pete Adams. Adams and Manage, 568-31, everyone. 568-31, everyone. 30, first stop, 102 Buttrick. 102 Buttrick, it's New Hampshire, Manny, Paul, Robert, and signed Michael, Adam, PR, and MA.

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1: Stand by, I'll take shift map.
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0: 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I have a call reporting that there's two JVs wearing hoodies, running around and pointing at cars. Caller finds it suspicious. Would like to check on.
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1: We're going to be out with a vehicle. 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Copy on a New Hampshire plate. 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
0: 5-4, can you respond to 610 your way? It's going to be for a motor vehicle lockout. Calling party of Isaac or a toddler lock himself inside of the vehicle. Not running.
1: Copy. Can I get that address again?
0: Affirmative, it's going to be 610 your way.
1: Copy.
0: Checking his desk.
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0: Have a.
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0: 10-3.
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0: Wasn't getting it to come back, just confirming it's V as in Vector 66057.
3: Yep, it's a veteran plate.
0: Comes back to a Mary Barcelo, after a keen negative 3, since he compass color black.
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0: I spoke to some people on Treadway last seen headed towards the Pendleton Bayberry area.
1: Come on.
0: No other description other than juveniles in dark clothing. No crimes reported.

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0: You can put me back on the call, 2-2.
1: And what?
2: 6, you can close, wise.
1: And what?

0: 30 from 22. 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It's the last place I haven't looked. 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
2: Have a

0: 4-3-0. Yeah. Can I get a contact on Canterbury?
1: Have I?
0: Jaguars 2-2.
1: Have
0: it. Control is clear. Unable to locate. No crimes reported.
1: Have I?

0: 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New Hampshire 730 Charlie 9. 730 Charlie 9.
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0: 7.
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0: Well, it's like taking off all day. Southbound on Mammoth right now. Traffic too close.
1: Yeah, 5, just go to cross again.
0: Yep.
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1: Yes. Affirm. 70, are you still with him or do you take off?
2: He should be able to PD right now. I just passed him. I don't have a good description. He passed the car in the double yellow and just took off.
1: I'm still very nice. 7860, I bet you just passed the station. I didn't see it go by, so it might have turned off.
2: Copy.

0: Car 7-8, you know if it was like a sport bike or a Harley type bike?
1: It's a sport bike.
0: Copy.
1: I'm checking Shasta right now. 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
1: Stop up. 3-0-5. 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
0: 70, I believe this is a bike. I'm going to be Chess and Iron. 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
1: How about?
0: 70 for 20.
1: Enter.
0: New Hampshire, 5-Ida-529. 5-Ida-529.
1: He comes back to 30 Main Street in town. Active negative 2-3 for Jack.
0: Got it.

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0: 7-8, who's this? Want to come back, please?
1: Comes through a Jack Sheehan at 30 Main Street, Unit 308 out of Londonderry.
0: Copy, that's the operator.
1: 10-5.
0: Just making sure of motorcycle endorsement.
1: Affirmative, it's active.
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0: 2-2 for my course.
1: Go ahead, tell him.
0: 2-2, can you check the area of Nashville Road traveling towards Mohawk? I have a caller advising of a male party walking in the middle of the roadway carrying alcohol. Guy's wearing a hoodie.
1: Copy.
0: Calling party stated he was coming from the Coke Stop area.

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0: 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I have a caller stating while he was in the shower, someone went on his property and cut down a tree. 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Doesn't have a suspect description. The tree's down on his property.
1: Copy.

0: 3564 from that course. 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There's took a 911 from Jennifer Gabala. She advised that subjects inside of a white Chevy sedan in the parking lot are smoking 318B. Welcome checked on.
1: Vital path.

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1: I said 11.
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0: 10-3.
1: You get that one?
0: Negative.
1: New Hampshire, 5-6-6-8-3-8-3. 5-6-6-8-3-8-3. 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
0: 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Come back to a Daniel Lovejoy.

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0: 25,
1: come back to Richard and Erica Martin,
0: back to the
1: legislature.
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0: 49, you took the area of 63 Field Store Drive. The resident advising of possibly two juveniles playing ding dong ditch in the area. There's no further description.
1: Copy, simple.

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0: First one, NHL 145-96562. 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

0: Churchill wants to stop. He wants him in. Want to move with New Jersey, V Victor, H Earl, Walter, Adam, Nora, V80WAN.
1: Hello. Six, I have another one, you ready?
2: Stand by, I have 911-49 from that question. Keystar towards 74, Litchfield Road, just took a call from the resident. He advised there's a vehicle outside of his residence because the operator is getting sick. Please, he might be intoxicated. You'll have LFD in road as well.
1: Copy.
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2: Yeah, thank you. 6-4-10-3.
1: 10-12.

0: 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Respond to the area of 74 Litchfield Road. Possibly on Silas Rock Drive. No determinant. For an unknown problem. That's Engine 4, Medic 3, and P1. Respond to the area of 74 Litchfield Road. Possibly across the street on Silas Rock Drive. No determinant for an unknown problem. Alexander Road and High Range Road, timeout 2337.
1: Finishing to speak with the parents. You can show McClure. I can head towards where 490 is going.

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0: Still on the caller?
1: Negative, I've just disconnected.
0: Could you tell what type of vehicle it was, which direction it was facing?
1: Negative, he just saw the lights. Could also be in front of Salvage Rock Drive on the opposite side of the road.
0: Off

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Reports that he believes he saw a person across the street in a vehicle at the end of Silas Rock Drive, vomiting, possibly intoxicated. PD has the call as well.

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0: 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Can you set the next 28 for the vehicle? And we will have an officer following LFD to Parkland to continue investigation once he's there.
1: Have a look.
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Engine 4, Medic 3, P1, respond 99, Rockingham Road, Charlie level for chest pain. Would end Circle and Liberty Drive, timeout 121.

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0: 说一下。Off 1011, go ahead and copy ending. You can also get this out of order.
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0: Yeah,
1: 3. Oh, yeah, Abbott. You can show you in square.
0: Turbo.
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0: Taxi course for one. 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Just give me a second.
1: 5-5-6-4.
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0: Cold 5, not currently out with him. Looks like he's trying to take down a tree. Go for Henry 20.
1: 100.
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0: Need you to Bertha, New Hampshire.
1: Andrew.
0: That's Alexander versus Timothy. Give me 12-01-1988.

0: 71, Timothy, showing all privileges not eligible, suspended, failure to appear. It is also showing the active EBW.
1: Copy.
0: Correction, two active EBWs.

0: Pass Pond, yes. Yeah.
1: Says 410-3.
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1: Roger.
0: Enter to the station, Y-17. Clover starting.
1: Roger.
0: 4-3-2-6-0.

0: free driver. Heather's. Free driver. Heather's.
1: Yeah. 17 has been booked bail and released. I'll be providing a tracing back to his residence right here in town, starting with ending

engine 4, medic 3, respond 17, St. Andrews Way, third terminate for a fall. Engine 4 and medic 3, respond 17, St. Andrews Way, third terminate for a fall. Sawgrass Circle and Sawgrass Circle, timeout 327.

Engine 4, Medic 3, been 90-year-old female, activated her medical alarm due to a fall, unknown injuries. I sent door code information to your MDT.

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0: Out of New Hampshire, we called Nora Henry Lincoln, 127-56091. 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
1: Jamie is showing up at the residence. Thank you, sir.
0: Copy to come back to her, please.

0: Cougar. Yeah. You should be advised that Malphite has been turned over to the custody of his mom. Paperwork is completed. You can reach your McLaren.
1: Yeah,

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0: 3-5, can you respond to 3A as an Adam Columbia Drive? Give me for a welfare check. I have a caller requesting a welfare check on her daughter, Alexa. She's been unable to make contact with her since last night, and our phone is off, stating it's highly unlike her. 12-6-4 and route as well.
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Engine 2, Medic 3, respond 8, Wildwood Road, Bravo level for a fall. That's Engine 2, Medic 3, respond 8, Wildwood Road, Bravo level for a fall. Beach Hill Drive, and a cul-de-sac, timeout 555.

A1. 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
0: Respond to the area of Gilcrest heading southbound from Hannaford for a motor vehicle complaint. Sounds like possible 1019.

27 via Vines. 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
1: Copy, thank you. 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
0: Bye-bye.

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1: 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Making contact 12 Roswell.
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1: 7.

Ladder 2, A3, 169, Pumphrey Road, front alpha level 6 person. Ladder 2, A3, 169, Pumphrey Road, front alpha level 6 person. Soul Charter driving Jake Rose.

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1: Check out vehicle, Mammoth, just off Killsbury, appears that they're checking on a deer that's tattooed on the side of the road. Not sure if it's an MVS.
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0: Yeah.

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0: 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You're not supposed to be there. It's an ongoing issue.
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1: Two seven and 3-3 from headquarters. Both units respond to 19, that's 19 Tocano Drive, for an open line. Nothing heard, just static. I'll be attempting to call back.
0: From 12, you can disregard. I'm on Gilcrest by 102 now. 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

0: units responding to Silvano on callback attempt. Sounds like the line's busy.
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1: 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It's a lot.
0: Standby.

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0: 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Can you go with that number one more time?
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1: No emergencies. If you can make a note in the call that that phone number that lists to this address is a landline that is no longer belonging to the homeowners now.
0: Standby.

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0: Motorcycle possessions on Mammoth. We're approaching Woodland Drive, and we're en route to Kendall Pond.
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0: 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He's active, negative 23 at a Littleton, Mass. Correction, New Hampshire.
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0: One.
1: You're responding to 22 Westminster Drive. 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Should it give a plate and comes back to a blue Honda CRV listed to a Mary out of 32 noise?

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0: 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They're also with car. There is a traffic hazard. We'll be clear.
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0: Both units respond to 94 West Road. It's going to be the West Road soccer field south location for an open line. 911 stated they heard someone talking regarding dialing 911, but they did not respond. I attempted to call back, unable to get through.
1: 33, I copy. What soccer field was it?
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Josephine driving Rockham Road.

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0: Yes, this is Tony. We'll be here for a little bit.
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0: Can you check high range just north of Alexander? I'm a caller reporting there's a low-hanging tree. I believe it might be a hazard. 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
0: I had a note. You could just leave a voicemail for DPW. It doesn't appear to be an immediate hazard, but it probably will need to be taken care of at some point.
1: Send us.

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1: Hello.
0: Respond to the Baldwin's 50 Woodmont Ave for a 911 call. It's going to be for a female patient there. Just speak to the nurse who was on the line providing no emergency. She was just confused. They're in room C, Charlie 205. I'm going to wait for an officer to respond.
1: Copy. Of course, Stanton.
0: That is what.
1: Is all three responding?
0: I can notify him.

0: 5-4 from headquarters.
1: Tell
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0: 521.
1: Call company 0 responding. PD is reporting an elderly female called 911 and that she is confused.
0: Do you know if the facility is aware they were coming?
1: Affirmative. There was a nurse on site that stated that there was no emergencies. The PD would just like you to double check.
0: Appreciate it. Thank you.

0: 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Latitude from 73. Latitude.
1: LT, we get another call coming in at 40 bucks right here. We'll let the P car go.
0: Affirmative.
1: Thank you, Pylon. Copy that.
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0: 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That's 497-4225.
1: Coming back to a Cave Malone accident down there, you trigger.

0: Skylarm A1. A1, P1, and 2 are both going to be committed to Elliott with 1.
1: This is going to Elliott with 1.

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1: This is a memory care unit issue. 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

Latitude, K3, 137 Rockingham Road at the Red Arrow for a Bravo level fall. Latitude, K3, 137 Rockingham Road at the Red Arrow for a Bravo level fall. Liberty Drive and Auburn Road. Both companies are responding. 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
1: 10-5.

Engine 2, A3, 41, Natural Road, outside of the 99, for an alpha level fall. Engine 2, A3, 41, Natural Road, outside of the 99, for an alpha level fall. Gilchrist Road and McAllister Drive.

Both companies are on the spot. And you have a 40-year-old female that fell outside. I believe she broke her wrist. 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
0: 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They found some delicious berries on the side of the road. Show me clear.
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0: 5-4, can you reassign me to that building check in North School?
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0: Last of Carafalis, K-A-R-A-F-E-L-I-S, first of James, 66 of 07, 66 out of 07, male out of New Hampshire.
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2: Just responding, just called Wyndham back. They, on the line, got him back on the line. He racked a gun and then hung up.
0: 3-0-10-4. Four, copy. Headquarters 3-0. 10-3. Could you go again with that?
2: 85, Kendall Pond.
0: What Wyndham just said on the phone?
2: They said they're going back on the line. He racked a gun and then hung up.
0: Copy, thank you.
1: 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Stand by for Wyndham PD, Medic 4 is responding.

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0: 10-5.

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1: Thank you.
0: Going, Elliot.
1: Going, Elliot.
0: Medic 4, Battalion 3. LT, where'd you stage at? I'm off on Pendleton.
2: Okay.

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1: Andrew.
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0: 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Myself and 30 are on the 1-4 corner. Window man's the 1-2 corner. They're making announcements over the PA.
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0: 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Did you copy wind at all?
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2: Copy.
0: Did you copy them, yes or no?
2: Yes, we copy.

0: Adam 26 from Samsung.
1: Good.
0: Sounds like Wyndham is requesting a drone. I believe 3-1 might be working MHD right now. Is there any way we can get him down here?

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1: Tether.
0: 7-8 and 3-0 will be clearing here, headed back topside.
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0: I'm off at headquarters and I'll be running car 5, covering the town.
1: Thank you. Car 5.

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1: 10 5. He likely won't be needed, but he can keep coming until we know otherwise.
0: No problem.

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1: 10-3.
0: One of them is all set. We're going to be clearing shortly. 2-9 and 5-4, do you copy?

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0: Myself and Metaphor have been cleared from the scene of Windham. 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

0: Mother 4 is back.
1: Mother 4 is back.
2: Italian 3 also.
1: Can I do that?

Ladder 2, what's the battalion? Mutual aid to Derry, 32 Fork Way. First smoke coming from the building. Ladder 2, what's the battalion? Mutual aid to Derry, 32 Fork Way. 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Both companies responding.

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0: 30, can you respond to 15 London Area Road? I have a call reporting. Sometimes in the last month, she believes somebody broke into her vehicle. 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

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You can 10-12, calling fire stage. She didn't need anybody to respond anymore. She's going to look into it herself for cameras.

Engine 2, A3, P1, Rescue 1, Lift Battalion. Mile marker 14.2, 93 northbound for 2 car MVA. Engine 2, A3, P1, Rescue 1, Lift Battalion. Mile marker 14.2, 93 northbound for 2 car MVA, Stonehenge Road and Rockingham Road.

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1: Answer, Battalion 3.
0: All companies are going out at 14.2 northbound. There are two vehicles involved as reported in the breakdown lane. Appears to be no entrapment. Battalion 3 with command.
1: Battalion 3 with command on the interstate. Two vehicles in the breakdown lane. 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

0: 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All units are in service.
1: 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All companies in service.